0: when you're missing home. Only know you love her when you let her go. And you let her go.
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0: 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Rough.
1: Proud Mary.
0: It's the way we
1: keep
0: do.
1: On burning.
0: Proud Mary.

You know, every now and then, I think you might like to hear something from us.

0: rough.
1: And now
0: we're, but we're gonna take the beginning of this song and do it
1: been.
0: Easy.
1: Big wheel, keep,
0: but then we're gonna do the finish.
1: Turning.
0: Rough.
1: Proud Mary,
0: it's the way we do.
1: On.

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0: Önskar Guldkanalen. I look up from the ground to see your sad and teary eyes. You look away from me and I see there's something you're trying to hide and I reach for your

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0: Önskar Guldkanalen. You're just like my favorite song going round and round my head. 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

Radiokanalen önskar dig en riktigt glad sommar. You can't touch this. You can't touch this.

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Every drop is a waterfall. Every breath is a breaking